doesn't matter if you love him or capital H-I-M. 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
1: 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You wanna know what I got going on down there.

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1: On radio, your choice, your music.